Saint-Saëns Symphony No. 3 comes along later this hour on Music Through the Night. I'm Bonnie North, in for Jalene Kahn. Thanks so much for joining me. You know, if Gioachino Rossini was only known for his 39 operas, it would be an incredible legacy. But as good as an opera composer that he was, Rossini also wrote some non-theatrical music as well, like this quartet performed by the Vienna-Berlin Ensemble.

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1: Here's your Yellowstone Public Radio forecast for Montana and the surrounding areas. I'm meteorologist Paul Trombley. After we saw some colder temperatures for the first part of the work week, we're going to continue to stay on the rebound now as we continue from today right out through the end of the work week. As high temperatures start to climb back up through the 60s and 70s across the area, and they're still seeing a couple passing shower chances as well as the warmer temperatures build in here over the next couple of days. So a few upper level disturbances continue to keep us with a couple passing shower chances for the latter half of the work week. Some of that potential continues into the weekend. Otherwise, generally staying with a mix of clouds and sunshine across the region as the seasonal to a bit above average temperature trend continues to play out here as we head through the extended outlook as we head more towards mid-May. This is meteorologist Paul Trombley for Yellowstone Public Radio.
2: 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Likewise, the English horn is not English, nor is it a horn. So how did it get that name? We'll explore the origins and enjoy the angelic sound of the English horn on the next Performance Today from 8 p.m.
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4: I'm Elliot Forrest, and I hope you'll join us for the next broadcast from the Chamber Music Society of Lincoln Center. 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

0: Pianist Isidore Connie-Mason loves this concerto, written by a young Clara Schumann. She says it has a playful, almost reckless, virtuosic side. And the other side?
1: There is a sadness to the piece, and I think Clara Schumann had grieving experiences from a very young age in her life. And so even though she was, 14, 15 while she was writing this piece, she definitely knew a thing or two about sad experiences, and it adds a depth to the piece, definitely.
0: From APM, American Public Media, this is Performance Today. I'm Valerie Kaler. Coming up, Isidore Connie-Mason in concert with the rich emotional world of the Piano Concerto by Clara Schumann. That's on the way later in this hour of PT.

0: Live from NPR News in Washington, I'm Corva Coleman. Iran's Revolutionary Guard says the possibility of safe passage through the Strait of Hormuz will be provided, according to new procedures, but it did not specify what those procedures are. This comes after President Trump halted a short-lived U.S. military operation to wrangle control of the strait from Iran. NPR's Aya Batrawe reports.
1: The operation called Project Freedom began Monday with the U.S. Navy guiding just two U.S. flagged merchant ships through the Strait of Hormuz, but not before several Iranian Revolutionary Guard speedboats were sunken. Iran then fired at the U.S. Navy and launched missiles at neighbor the United Arab Emirates, threatening a month-long ceasefire. Defense Secretary Pete Hegseth said on Tuesday the operation was, quote, a gift from the U.S. to the world to secure commercial shipping. But later that day, Trump declared the operation paused. He cited, quote, great progress toward a final deal with Iran, but said a blockade on Iranian ports remains in place. Ending that blockade is a key Iranian demand. Aya Batrawe, NPR News, Dubai.
0: Results are in from primaries in Ohio and Indiana. In Ohio, former Democratic Senator Sherrod Brown will try to win a seat against incumbent Republican Senator John Husted this fall. Brown lost his own Senate seat in 2024 to a different GOP challenger. In Indiana, President Trump's endorsements helped five challengers defeat state Republican senators. The ousted Republicans had opposed Trump's demands for redistricting in Indiana. Separately, there was a special election in Michigan yesterday for a single state Senate seat. The Democratic candidate won. That means Democrats will control Michigan's state Senate at least through the end of this year. The Equal Employment Opportunity Commission is suing the New York Times. The EEOC alleges the newspaper chose not to promote a white male employee because of his race or sex. NPR's Andrea Hsu reports.
2: The lawsuit filed in federal court alleges that the New York Times passed over the white male employee for a vacant position as deputy real estate editor last year. According to the complaint, the employee was not given a final round interview, despite extensive experience that matched the requirements of the job. Eventually, the job went to a multiracial woman who, the EEOC said, lacked experience in real estate journalism. The EEOC contends that the hiring decision was influenced by the newspaper's goal to increase the number of Black and Latino employees and women in leadership. In a statement, the New York Times called the allegations politically motivated and wrote, quote, neither race nor gender played a role in this decision. We hired the most qualified candidate. Andrea Hsu, NPR News.
0: The Pentagon says the U.S. military struck an alleged drug boat in the Eastern Pacific yesterday, killing three alleged drug traffickers. The Trump administration does not provide evidence or information about the allegations of drug trafficking. This is NPR.
3: This is Yellowstone Public Radio. Yellowstone National Park is investigating a bear attack on two hikers on Monday. YPR's Kay Erickson has more.
4: A news release Tuesday from Yellowstone officials say two hikers were injured by one or more bears in the Mystic Falls Trail near Old Faithful in the western part of the park. National Park Service emergency services personnel responded to the incident. The release did not identify if the attack was by black bears or grizzly bears. Park officials have temporarily closed some trails, backcountry campsites, and fishing areas in the western part of the park near Biscuit Basin due to the ongoing investigation. This is the first incident of a bear injuring a person in Yellowstone in 2026. The last time a visitor was injured by a bear was September 2025. The last human fatality caused by a bear occurred in 2015 in the Lake Village area of the park. Yellowstone officials urge visitors to stay safe in bear country, be alert, make noise, carry bear spray, and know how to use it. I'm Kay Erickson.
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6: From APM, American Public Media, this is Performance Today. I'm Valerie Kaler. Glad to have you along for today's musical adventures and discoveries. We are about to hear the piano concerto by pianist and composer Clara Schumann. She started writing it when she was 13 years old, still Clara Wieck. When she was 15, she was the soloist for the world premiere of the concerto in Leipzig, some guy named Felix Mendelssohn conducting the orchestra. Pianist Isatakane Mason told us this concerto has two distinct characters.
7: There's one side which is this very daring, virtuosic young person. There's a recklessness about the virtuosity, which is really exciting to play, and there's a lot of humour and, you know, lightheartedness. But then on the flip side, there is a sadness to the piece, and I think Clara Schumann had grieving experiences from a very young age in her life. And so even though she was, you know, 14, 15 while she was writing this piece, she definitely knew a thing or two about sad experiences. And that for me is, it adds a depth to the piece, definitely.
6: Let's hear from this multifaceted piece by young Clara Schumann. Isatakane Mason at the piano with conductor Vasily Petrenko leading the Royal Liverpool Philharmonic Orchestra in concert in Athens, Georgia. The piano concerto by Clara Wieck Schumann.

0: When the world feels full of noise and chaos, it is natural to search for stillness and quiet. For some people, that's found at home. For others, the concert hall. This piece highlights the serenity found inside cathedrals. Music about a calm place from the comfort of Spivey Hall on the next performance today from APM.
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That's off of the soundtrack to the film Paradise Blue. That's Orbert Davis and the song called Shine. Jimmy Rushing and Dave Brubeck together. Ah, man, and I love that piece. River, stay away from my door. You don't need my cabin. There you go. You tell it. That's from Brubeck and Rushing. Paul Desmond on alto sax. I love it. Roger Humphreys and R.H. Factor did the song Waltz Down. That's Roger's on drums. He was a very young man when he was the drummer on the Horace Silver session song for my father on that particular piece. But here he is, still playing, still doing really well. Don Alico Jr. on tenor sax on that. The song is called Waltz Down. Keith Jarrett, Gary Peacock, and Jack DeJohnette did Late Lament from After the Fall. Chuck Levin's here, going to wrap up the hour with Michelle Camilo, with Charles Flores and Horacio Hernandez, and Two of a Kind.